low spoke to me. He said, stretch forth your hand. Tell the people to put their hands against yours, and I will heal. Get me $18 million by the weekend. Touch the screen. Touch the screen.

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Oh, that ain't working.

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1: Act like what? Why are you so jealous? It's not like I'm sleeping with the guy.
0: What?
1: What?
0: Said, yo, why are you so jealous? It ain't like I'm sleeping with the girl.
2: But you're just a boy. You don't understand.

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Lost forever. It's about impact. We're pushing the envelope here, you understand? It's all right, I got a better idea. Okay, we're in the woods. Light coming through the trees. You're with your high school sweetheart.

0: care to know, where does it go? Like birds that fly into the sun, I had to run. I'm not the only one.
1: Don't want to be a nobody.
0: Why do you look at me that way? I'm not a problem that needs solving. The truth is still evolving.
2: You're enough.
0: Life is the choices that we make. We're the masters of our own fate. The painter and the painter.

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I think you know what time it is. We'll do this four times. I'll sing one, then you sing one. And we've got Tracy and Roberta here to help you.

0: was finished too early.
1: That's it, I'm leaving.
2: That's in the can, Pete! It's in the can! It's in the can!
3: It's a wrap.
0: Shut up, Kim.

A man who was born to be hunted like a wild animal because he was poor. But he refused to accept his fate, and today his honor has been restored.

Welcome back. We're getting reports of strange blackouts all over town. But hey, it's Halloween. Srdce krvácí.

All right. 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But this is the biggest, greatest heavy metal audience in the world. Of course you can yell rock. I want to rock! Rock! But here's the test. Here's the test. Let's find the sick motherfuckers. This time, when you yell rock, throw your fist in the air.

The year 2072. Planet Earth lies in ruin. All males are extinct. Humankind can be saved by one daredevil who survived. He serves the universe to fulfill his destiny. This is an exceptional story. The man was a Slav. His name was Slim.

So why don't you jam something pretty for us? Get something happening on that 12th string.